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1: Ah, dirty. Too dirty to clean my app, though. If you ain't dirty, you ain't.

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I'm from the dirty, but that Chico nice. Y'all call it a moment, I call it life.

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Now would you ever realize the consequences of your life?

0: 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Only.
1: 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Filthy.
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1: 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If you ain't dirty, you ain't.